0: Hey, this is Beck from Heavy Moss, and you're listening to WWVU in Morgantown, West Virginia.
1: Here's your updated U92 The Moose forecast. Lows dip down to about 57 overnight under partly cloudy skies. Winds out of the northeast around 5 miles per hour. Friday, highs around 81. Partly cloudy skies, Friday night, 63. Daytime highs approaching 81 Saturday with a slight chance for showers. 83, sunshine mixed with clouds at times Sunday. Taking a look at the extended forecast, 84 Monday, 83 Tuesday, and 81 on Wednesday. And that's your updated forecast. I'm meteorologist Paul Trombley for U92 The Moose. Right now, 58.
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And anyway, my eyes are not accustomed to this light. And my boots are not accustomed to this heart.

0: U92 The Moose from the movie Light of Day 1993, starring Joan Jett and Michael J. Fox. That is one of his three big movies. Doc Hollywood was the other one, and of course, the Back to the Future trilogy. So there you go. A little bit of 80s and 90s music for you on a Friday morning, the 24th of July, 2026. And again, it is Friday. Hey, we got music coming up from Van Morrison, Soft Cell, and Neil Diamond, U92, The Moose.
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U92 The Moose in excess. Don't change. Bill Alexander with you on a Friday, the 24th of July, 2026. Hey, yesterday Taylor stopped by to tell us what was going on in the Monongahela. First day with my new mouth. Anyway, you know where you live. County Park and

Good morning. This is your warning. This is your warning. You're gonna appear before a stranger. I don't know if you'll be in any danger. For some are not pulled into moving cars.